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I wonder if my day is coming, blame it on the entropy. My blood is pumping, I can see the end is right in front of me. Don't

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2: 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Still spinning around, it feels like a spell.

matter in a club down in Oslo, oh, where you drink champagne, it is just that cherry cola. She walked up to me and she asked me to dance. I